0: Name from a slot machine.
1: Also das Wichtigste im Notfall ist, Paddel weg. Ja?
0: Just get what you want
1: dann,
0: if you want,
1: as
0: you can get anything.
1: Zur
0: Lasche,
1: zur Notfalllasche, ja.
0: I know we've come a long way.
1: Okay, bereit?
0: We're changing day to day. Tell me, where do the

0: Ești obsedat de vampir?
1: Nu vorbesc română.
2: You must be a vampire. You are the first one I see when I have the early shift. And the last one to leave when I have the late shift. And all those vampire books. I'm Valia.
1: Simon.
2: Well, Simon, what are you doing here?
1: I just like vampire stuff. And I'm looking if someone from my family is related to one. My father's from Transylvania. And I'm doing kind of a family tree.
3: Was machst du noch hier? Du sollst draußen auf mich warten.
1: Sorry, ich habe die Zeit vergessen. Das ist Valia, sie arbeitet hier.
2: Nice to meet you.
1: Valia, this is my mother.
3: Bye.
4: See you tomorrow.

0: Thank you for helping us so late, Valia.
1: No problem. We're in the process of archiving all these papers. Decades of unsorted newspapers, manuscripts, and all kinds of documents.
0: There is a good chance we're gonna find the newspaper you're looking for here.
2: I need to show you something. Can you tell me what she's saying?
1: She says you must protect her forever.
3: I have stuff in the back.
2: Warum sagt die Frau sowas? Was bedeutet das?
4: Ich weiß es nicht.

0: Good morning.
1: Morning.
0: I just got off the phone with the Xinbyung newspaper to check if they can help us with those issues from 1943. Turns out that they only started the paper in 1950. It is possible that it was another paper, though. I wrote down three papers that existed in that region at that time.
1: Can you call these newspapers and ask if they can help us?
0: Sure.
2: Macor susține că ar fi văzut de mai multe ori o astfel de dubă la locul unde au fost găsite cadavrele. Este vorba de un microbus Volkswagen T3 verde
1: mărsliniu. Excuse me, can you tell me what they are saying?
3: Your information on the car. Someone saw this van at the crime scene.
2: Deocamdată nu este clar dacă este de

0: I'm so terribly sorry. This should have never happened. Are you okay? I'm Nilay, one of the sponsors of the school. Please, come with me. Please. I cannot say how sorry I am about all of this. The principal and the whole staff got fired. This will never ever happen here again, I promise. The truth is, if we file charges, the school will be shut down. But this is the home of you and all your fellow students, and we don't want to send you back to the streets. In order to save the school, I'm asking you to let us handle the police. We'll hire new staff, and hopefully soon, everything is going back to normal.
1: It's just this letter from a former student bothers me. Katya Chernik?
0: Yes. Katya was the one who got us concerned in the first place. However, some of her concerns turned out to be untrue, and we dismissed it. Which was a mistake. She was scared, and we should have taken that more seriously.
1: So, Katya's fine?
0: Yes. She lives in London.
2: Przepraszam.

0: Wagen stand genau hier.
1: Maggie.
2: Can I help you? This is a private school. Do you have any permission to be around this area?
1: Sorry, hello. We are looking for an olive green van. We have witnesses that saw this model here in this garage.
2: As you can see, the garage is not being used. Must be a mistake.
1: Can I talk to the principal or the janitor?
2: The principal isn't here, and we didn't have a janitor in months. We are looking for a new one, but it's really hard to find good people.
1: You run this building by yourself?
2: The students are happy to help.
1: Okay. Yeah, thank you. Bye.
2: Have a good day.
0: Das ist doch Bullshit. 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
3: Ich kenne ihn auch. 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
0: Die finden doch nichts. 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

0: light on a cosmic train. 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
1: Also, das Wichtigste im Notfall ist, Paddel weg. Ja?
0: Just get what you want
1: dann,
0: if you want.
1: Is
0: you can get anything.
1: Zur
0: Lasche,
1: zur Notfalllasche, ja.
0: I know we've come a long way.
1: Okay, bereit?
0: We're changing day to day. But tell me, where do the